0: 青春有我，好听有方向。
1: I'm so bored.
2: All right, man, we gotta do something today. What do you think?
1: Well, I don't know.

You are listening to China Health Global Purchase. This column has been broadcast worldwide for more than 10 years, and it has been broadcast in

0: J Chun, we go on and on and on. 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